0: is representing Canada at one of the world's biggest skilled trades competitions. Tyler Gunther is competing in industrial mechanics at WorldSkills Shanghai after winning national gold last year. He is one of 12 Alberta competitors on Canada's 31-member team. Competition begins today and runs through Saturday, with medals awarded Sunday. And a City of Calgary review has found established 911 procedures were not followed after staff at Parker Wells' day home first reported they could not find him. The city says enough information was provided during that first call to create a Priority 1 endangered missing child event, but that did not happen. 48 minutes passed between the first 911 call and the creation of a Priority 1 event. The city added that disciplinary action has been taken and several review and training changes are now in place. Local news at your fingertips. Sign up for the daily news on Air 106.1 FM and get updates sent straight to your email. And here's a look at some other headlines we're chasing today. A sentencing hearing is underway in Ontario for poison seller Kenneth Law. He pled guilty in May to counseling or aiding 14 suicides. Iran's president says his country will not surrender in its war with the U.S. The president made the comments at the U.N. a day after Donald Trump threatened to annihilate Iran. And Taylor Swift is releasing an extended version of The Life of a Showgirl on Friday. The encore adds four new songs to the album.
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2: The Toronto Blue Jays have two games today to make up for the one that was postponed yesterday. The Jays currently have a record of 77-80. The Calgary Flames return to the ice tomorrow in Seattle to take on the Kraken. The Flames won last night's preseason game 3-1 against the Vancouver Canucks. The Calgary Stampeders return to the field on Saturday when they visit the Ottawa Redblacks. The Stamps currently have a record of 6-8.
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0: Airdrie will get another chilly night tonight with a few possible showers early this evening. Skies stay partly cloudy. The temperature drops to 2 with a risk of frost. Tomorrow, mainly sunny, a high of 18 with a bit of a wind around noon. Friday does stay cloudy, but it will be mild at 19. Saturday, though, it is going to be much cooler, a high of 11 and a chance of showers. Stay weather ready and stream us anytime and anywhere by downloading the Discover Airdrie app.
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8: 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Weather-wise, we could see a few showers early this evening before a chilly night. The low drops down to 2. There is a risk of frost. Tomorrow turns mainly sunny with a high of 18. Friday, it is going to be cloudy and 19 degrees. 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
12: 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Weather-wise, another cold one ahead in Airdrie. Frost is possible as we're dropping down to a low of 2 tonight. Tomorrow does rebound, 18 under mainly sunny skies, Friday 19 and cloudy. Sun or storm, find the area's official forecast through the Discover Airdrie app.
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1: Hey, it's Justin Crouch from Air Mornings. Just in case you missed it recently on the show, my youngest daughter, Sawyer, she's 4. She has a new toy, and if I'm being honest, I'm pretty afraid of this thing. This new toy that she has doesn't have a face. It just has a big mouth with what appear to be big pointy teeth, and she loves this thing. She calls him Chompsley, which I will admit is kind of cute. The scariest part of this toy, though, is that I don't know where it came from, and neither does my wife, Brittany. Like, this toy just showed up in our lives. So I'm going to be sleeping with one eye open from here on out.
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3: Airdrie's existing 24-hour urgent care center will remain open when the new Covenant Health Center begins operating. The province says the new facility will add capacity for more than 30,000 urgent care visits and about 10,000 surgeries each year. How many healthcare workers will be needed has not yet been determined, and the final project cost has not yet been released. The new center is expected to open in 2031. Two energy companies and a well site supervisor are facing workplace safety charges nearly 2 years after a Rocky View County well blowout injured five workers. The September 2024 incident north of Cochrane was followed by an explosion and fire. The allegations include failures involving worker training, hazard assessments, and emergency response planning. The charges have not yet been proven in court. Well, fireworks rules can change quickly once you cross Airdrie city limits. Consumer fireworks are prohibited in Airdrie, while Rocky View County allows low-hazard fireworks with a permit. Airdrie says the violations can bring fines of up to $2,500. Rocky View permits are free, but fireworks cannot be used during a fire ban or advisory. And the province has released three draft curricula for optional field testing during the current school year. They cover junior high science, grade 10 physical education and wellness, as well as COM. Education Minister Demetrios Nikolaides says the COM changes put more emphasis on practical financial skills.
4: Students will get a better understanding of things like debt management, savings, pay stubs, all of these other components that they will experience in the real world.
3: Alberta Teachers Association President Jason Schilling has criticized the timing and says teachers need more resources and support for the rollout.
2: Don't miss out on breaking news. Sign up for the daily news on discoveraerdrie.com and get updates sent straight to your email. It's fast, easy, and free.
3: In other news we're chasing today, Taylor Swift has announced four new songs for an expanded version of The Life of a Showgirl. The encore drops Friday. Families are delivering victim impact statements at Kenneth Law's sentencing hearing in Ontario. Law pled guilty to counseling or aiding 14 suicides. And the Iranian president says Iran will not surrender but remains open to diplomacy. He spoke Wednesday at the UN as the war with the United States continues.
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3: 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Airdrie is dropping down to a low of 2. There is a risk of frost after a chance of showers early this evening. Tomorrow looks mainly sunny and reaches 18. Friday stays cloudy near 19, but the bigger change comes Saturday and the temperature is going to fall to 11 with rain possible. Get the latest forecast at your fingertips. 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

0: your local news. Weather-wise, we could see a few showers early this evening before a chilly night. The low drops down to 2. There is a risk of frost. Tomorrow turns mainly sunny with a high of 18. Friday, it is going to be cloudy and 19 degrees. 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
11: 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Weather-wise, another cold one ahead in Airdrie. Frost is possible as we're dropping down to a low of 2 tonight. Tomorrow does rebound, 18 under mainly sunny skies, Friday 19 and cloudy. Sun or storm, find the area's official forecast through the Discover Airdrie app.
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3: Alberta is suspending its 13 cent per liter provincial fuel tax on gas and diesel beginning October 1st. The suspension will remain in place through the end of December. The province says removing the tax from the September 21st provincial average would have lowered that price from about $1.75 to $1.62 per liter. That estimation, though, is an illustration based on the earlier price, not a forecast for what drivers will pay at the pumps come October 1. A judge has ordered a temporary firefighting water supply in a Rocky View County community where all nine hydrants are out of service. The order applies to Swift Creek Estates and requires Westridge Utilities to provide a portable water tank and pump. The temporary system must be able to supply at least 3,200 cubic meters of water, enough to meet the flow ordered by the court for 90 minutes. The ruling, though, does not require the company to permanently repair or replace the hydrants. And Airdrie Millwright is representing Canada at one of the world's biggest skilled trades competitions. Tyler Gunther is competing in industrial mechanics at WorldSkills Shanghai after winning national gold last year. He is one of 12 Alberta competitors on Canada's 31-member team. Competition begins today and runs through Saturday, with medals awarded Sunday. And a City of Calgary review has found established 911 procedures were not followed after staff at Parker Wells' day home first reported they could not find him. The city says enough information was provided during that first call to create a priority one endangered missing child event, but that did not happen. 48 minutes passed between the first 911 call and the creation of a priority one event. The city added that disciplinary action has been taken and several review and training changes are now in place. Local news at your fingertips. Sign up for the daily news on Air 106.1 FM and get updates sent straight to your email. And here's a look at some other headlines we're chasing today. A sentencing hearing is underway in Ontario for poison seller Kenneth Law. He pled guilty in May to counseling or aiding 14 suicides. Iran's president says his country will not surrender in its war with the U.S. The president made the comments at the U.N. a day after Donald Trump threatened to annihilate Iran. And Taylor Swift is releasing an extended version of The Life of a Showgirl on Friday. The encore adds four new songs to the album.
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2: Airdrie will get another chilly night tonight with a few possible showers early this evening. Skies stay partly cloudy. The temperature drops to 2 with a risk of frost. Tomorrow, mainly sunny, a high of 18 with a bit of a wind around noon. Friday does stay cloudy, but it will be mild at 19. Saturday, though, it is going to be much cooler, a high of 11 and a chance of showers. Stay weather ready and stream us anytime and anywhere by downloading the Discover Airdrie app.
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3: 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Weather-wise, we could see a few showers early this evening before a chilly night. The low drops down to 2. There is a risk of frost. Tomorrow turns mainly sunny with a high of 18. Friday, it is going to be cloudy and 19 degrees. 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
4: 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Weather-wise, another cold one ahead in Airdrie. Frost is possible as we're dropping down to a low of 2 tonight. Tomorrow does rebound, 18 under mainly sunny skies, Friday 19 and cloudy. Sun or storm, find the area's official forecast through the Discover Airdrie app.
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1: Hey, it's Justin Crouch from Air Mornings. 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
2: I don't mind people getting prepped for Christmas. Obviously, like that's got to start to happen eventually. But it's still just a little bit early, isn't it? Like it's technically still summer, okay? This should be like us already starting to play Christmas music. And I know some people are into that, but like we still have Thriller and the Monster Mash to play here, guys, before we get to Mariah Carey, okay?
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3: Airdrie's existing 24-hour urgent care center will remain open when the new Covenant Health Center begins operating. The province says the new facility will add capacity for more than 30,000 urgent care visits and about 10,000 surgeries each year. How many healthcare workers will be needed has not yet been determined, and the final project cost has not yet been released. The new center is expected to open in 2031. Two energy companies and a well site supervisor are facing workplace safety charges nearly 2 years after a Rocky View County well blowout injured five workers. The September 2024 incident north of Cochrane was followed by an explosion and fire. The allegations include failures involving worker training, hazard assessments, and emergency response planning. The charges have not yet been proven in court. Well, fireworks rules can change quickly once you cross Airdrie city limits. Consumer fireworks are prohibited in Airdrie, while Rocky View County allows low-hazard fireworks with a permit. Airdrie says the violations can bring fines of up to $2,500. Rocky View permits are free, but fireworks cannot be used during a fire ban or advisory. And the province has released three draft curricula for optional field testing during the current school year. They cover junior high science, grade 10 physical education and wellness, as well as COM. Education Minister Demetrios Nicolaides says the COM changes put more emphasis on practical financial skills.
4: Students will get a better understanding of things like debt management, savings, pay stubs, all of these other components that they will experience in the real world.
3: Alberta Teachers Association President Jason Schilling has criticized the timing and says teachers need more resources and support for the rollout.
2: Don't miss out on breaking news. 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It's fast, easy, and free.
3: In other news we're chasing today, Taylor Swift has announced four new songs for an expanded version of The Life of a Showgirl. The encore drops Friday. Families are delivering victim impact statements at Kenneth Law's sentencing hearing in Ontario. Law pled guilty to counseling or aiding 14 suicides. And the Iranian president says Iran will not surrender but remains open to diplomacy. He spoke Wednesday at the UN as the war with the United States continues.
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2: You may want to protect any sensitive plants again tonight. Airdrie is dropping down to a low of 2. There is a risk of frost after a chance of showers early this evening. Tomorrow looks mainly sunny and reaches 18. Friday stays cloudy near 19, but the bigger change comes Saturday and the temperature is going to fall to 11 with rain possible. Get the latest forecast at your fingertips. 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
4: 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Weather-wise, tonight, a chilly night ahead. It's going to be a low of 2. There is some frost possible. Tomorrow looks a bit brighter, 18 degrees, and then Friday turns cloudy and stays mild near 19. Stay informed with vital alerts and local weather.

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9: 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Weather-wise, tonight, a chilly night ahead. We're dropping down to a low of 2. Tomorrow does rebound to 18 under mainly sunny skies. Friday, it is going to be mild and 19 degrees. 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
2: Hey, it's Justin Crouch from Air Mornings. Just in case you missed it recently on the show, if you're interested in a classic fall activity, there is a Dolly Parton-themed corn maze that is going to be opening up here in Alberta in October. And this really is a beautiful way for them to pay tribute to Dolly Parton after she passed away in late August. The one catch is that it's up near Lloydminster, so I'll just go ahead and let you decide if it's worth the 4.5 hour drive up there to go see it.
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5: 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Weather-wise, tonight, a chilly night ahead. It's going to be a low of 2. There is some frost possible. Tomorrow looks a bit brighter, 18 degrees, and then Friday turns cloudy and stays mild near 19. 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
6: 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Weather-wise, tonight, a chilly night ahead. We're dropping down to a low of 2. Tomorrow does rebound to 18 under mainly sunny skies. Friday, it is going to be mild and 19 degrees. 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
3: Has officially tied the record for most time spent at number one on the Billboard Hot 100 chart, spending 22 weeks in the top spot. One more week, and it will top the previous record holder. Anyone?
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3: Mariah Carey's All I Want for Christmas Is You. 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
6: 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Weather-wise, tonight, a chilly night ahead. It's going to be a low of 2. There is some frost possible. Tomorrow looks a bit brighter, 18 degrees, and then Friday turns cloudy and stays mild near 19. Stay informed with vital alerts and local weather. 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
9: 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Weather-wise, tonight, a chilly night ahead. We're dropping down to a low of 2. Tomorrow does rebound to 18 under mainly sunny skies. Friday, it is going to be mild and 19 degrees. Local news, local sports, and local weather. 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
7: 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Mainly sunny today with some light gusting wind, a high of 18. Tomorrow, the clouds will stick around, a high of 19. And just start your weekend on Saturday, it's a mix of sun and cloud with a chance of rain and a high of 11. 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
2: 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Mainly sunny today with some light gusting wind, a high of 18. Tomorrow, the clouds will stick around a high of 19. And just start your weekend on Saturday, it's a mix of sun and cloud with a chance of rain and a high of 11. 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
1: 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Mainly sunny today with some light gusting wind, a high of 18. Tomorrow, the clouds will stick around, a high of 19. And to start your weekend on Saturday, it's a mix of sun and cloud with a chance of rain and a high of 11. 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
5: 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Mainly sunny today with some light gusting wind, a high of 18. Tomorrow, the clouds will stick around, a high of 19. And to start your weekend on Saturday, it's a mix of sun and cloud with a chance of rain and a high of 11. 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
4: 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Mainly sunny today with some light gusting wind, a high of 18. Tomorrow, the clouds will stick around, a high of 19. And just start your weekend on Saturday. It's a mix of sun and cloud with a chance of rain and a high of 11. For all your weather and news updates, visit discoverairdrie.com, download our app, or stream us online.
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4: 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Mainly sunny today with some light gusting wind, a high of 18. Tomorrow, the clouds will stick around a high of 19. And to start your weekend on Saturday, it's a mix of sun and cloud with a chance of rain and a high of 11. 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
2: 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Mainly sunny today with some light gusting wind, a high of 18. Tomorrow, the clouds will stick around, a high of 19. And to start your weekend on Saturday, it's a mix of sun and cloud with a chance of rain and a high of 11. 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
6: 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Mainly sunny today with some light gusting wind, a high of 18. Tomorrow, the clouds will stick around a high of 19. And to start your weekend on Saturday, it's a mix of sun and cloud with a chance of rain and a high of 11. For all your weather and news updates, visit discoverairdrie.com, download our app, or stream us online.
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5: 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Mainly sunny today with some light gusting wind, a high of 18. Tomorrow, the clouds will stick around a high of 19. And to start your weekend on Saturday, it's a mix of sun and cloud with a chance of rain and a high of 11. 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
3: 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Mainly sunny today with some light gusting wind, a high of 18. Tomorrow, the clouds will stick around, a high of 19. And to start your weekend on Saturday, it's a mix of sun and cloud with a chance of rain and a high of 11. For all your weather and news updates, visit discoverairdrie.com, download our app, or stream us online.
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3: 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Mainly sunny today with some light gusting wind, a high of 18. Tomorrow, the clouds will stick around, a high of 19. And to start your weekend on Saturday, it's a mix of sun and cloud with a chance of rain and a high of 11. 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
5: 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Mainly sunny today with some light gusting wind, a high of 18. Tomorrow, the clouds will stick around a high of 19. And just start your weekend on Saturday. It's a mix of sun and cloud with a chance of rain and a high of 11. For all your weather and news updates, visit discoverairdrie.com, download our app, or stream us online.
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2: I'm Lauren Meister with your local news, streaming now through the Discover Airdrie app. The Airdrie Health Foundation is welcoming the announcement of a new health center that will bring expanded health care services to the city. Michelle Bates, co-founder and vice chair of the foundation, says the project is a major step forward after roughly 15 years of advocacy.
3: This has been a long time coming. I had a lot of mixed emotions, a lot of happy and excitement, and some anger because, you know, it's been so long to get this.
2: The first phase will include urgent care, birthing, surgical, and other services, while the foundation continues to push for a full-service hospital and 24-hour emergency department. The final two pedestrian bridge replacements in Airdrie are nearing completion after crews installed both bridge decks. The bridges at Nose Creek Park and near Main Street and Yankee Valley Boulevard are expected to be substantially complete by late September or early October, weather permitting. Once finished, the projects will complete the city's multi-year program to replace all seven aging pedestrian bridges. The Rotary Club of Airdrie is inviting residents to explore the city during its inaugural Rolling with Rotary scavenger hunt on the weekend. The event is open to people of all ages and abilities and will run from 1 until 5 p.m. on Sunday, with participants encouraged to take part at their own pace. And Airdrie Millwright is representing Canada at one of the world's biggest skilled trades competitions. Tyler Gunther is competing in industrial mechanics at World Skills Shanghai after winning national gold last year. He is one of 12 Alberta competitors on Canada's 31-member team. Competition begins today and runs through Saturday, with medals awarded on Sunday. In other news, Prime Minister Mark Carney prepared for the risk that U.S. President Donald Trump might order a military invasion of Canada. He was interviewed by the New York Times and says it would be irresponsible not to prepare for an extreme tail risk. Olivia is no longer the number one baby girl's name in Canada. Charlotte is now the most popular girl's name. And more than 100 people are suing over alleged brain injuries after riding the famous X2 roller coaster in California. News on the go. 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
2: The Toronto Blue Jays have officially been eliminated from making the postseason. They lost both games against the Baltimore Orioles yesterday in a doubleheader by the same score of 4-2. They have three games left to play this weekend before their season is over. In NHL exhibition action, the Toronto Maple Leafs and Ottawa Senators played split squad games against each other last night. The Leafs won both games by scores of 6-1 and 4-2. The Calgary Flames are in Seattle tonight as the Edmonton Oilers travel to Vancouver. The Airdrie Female Lightning are preparing for the U18 AA regular season, with the puck dropping October 17th against Calgary Fire Red. The Lightning will play through the fall and winter before wrapping up the first half of the season December 20th against the St. Albert Raiders Sharks. They'll return to the ice January 3rd against Calgary Fire White. Airdrie will close out the regular season February 28th against the Rocky Mountain Raiders before turning its focus to the playoffs.
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4: Looking at a mix of sun and cloud today with a high of 16, dropping to 8 overnight, staying partly cloudy. Tomorrow, mainly cloudy throughout the day. Overall, a gray day. Chance of showers in the afternoon, but a high of 20. Into Saturday, mix of sun and cloud and a high of 10. Right now, it's mainly clear and 6.
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0: Ed Sheeran and Martin Garrix teaming up on Repeat It at 6:09. Looking to reach a high of 16 today. Sun cloud mix throughout. Cloudy tomorrow. Chance of showers late in the afternoon with a high of 20. Then Saturday, mix of sun cloud and a high of 10. Right now, it's partly cloudy and 6. I'm Justin Crouch. This is Air Mornings, Air 106. On the show for you today, lots to get to. We are going to call the grand prize winner for our summer cruiser draw. Somebody today is going to be winning themselves a brand new Pit Boss smoker grill from Rona Plus Cross Irons. Be standing by for that. We'll get to the movie night out just after 8 o'clock this morning. Remember, celebrating Will Smith as his birthday is tomorrow. At 7:40 this morning as well, we've got another Airdrie Thunder giveaway. So be listening for that. This is your chance to score season tickets, a pair of season tickets, and a game-worn jersey for the Airdrie Thunder. Be listening for that at 7:40. All of that and more for you on the program today. Good morning.
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We'll have a look at traffic right after One Republic. I Lived, Air 106.

half decent day on tap for us today. Sun cloud mix, high of 16. Right now it's partly cloudy and 6 at 620. Air 106, I'm Justin Crouch. This is Air Mornings. Looking into the weekend, Saturday, the high is just 10 degrees. We're starting to reach that time of year where, you know, the highs are what the lows were, you know, through the summer. You get a low of like 10, 12, maybe 14 degrees. And that's the high now. It's like this is the shift of the season. It's like, this is okay. Let's embrace it, shall we? There's things to look forward to. Nice cozy flannels. Delicious soup. Oh, this is soup season, and I'm looking forward to it. My wife makes a couple of really just killer soups, like a broccoli cheddar bacon cream soup. Oh, it's so good. Or like a roast vegetable. You get them all roasted in the oven. You toss them into a blender once they come out. It's like this smooth. Oh, it's so good. I've been ready for this one, okay?

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2: I'm Lauren Meister, and here's what's making news this hour. The final two pedestrian bridge replacements in Airdrie are nearing completion after crews installed both bridge decks. The bridges in Nose Creek Park and near Main Street and Yankee Valley Boulevard are expected to be substantially complete by late September or early October, weather permitting. The projects will complete the city's multi-year program to replace all seven aging pedestrian bridges. The Airdrie Health Foundation is welcoming the announcement of a new health center that will bring expanded health care services to the city. Michelle Bates, co-founder and vice chair of the foundation, says the project is a major step forward after roughly 15 years of advocacy.
3: Airdrie is the most underserviced city in all of Alberta when it comes to health care, so this had to come.
2: The first phase is expected to include urgent care, birthing, surgical, and other services, while the foundation continues to advocate for a full-service hospital and 24-hour emergency department. The Rotary Club of Airdrie is inviting residents to explore the city during its inaugural Rolling with Rotary scavenger hunt on Sunday. Teams of 2 to 5 people will start and finish at the Airdrie Public Library, traveling around the city to solve clues and discover local businesses. The event is open to people of all ages and abilities and will run from 1 until 5, with participants encouraged to enjoy the scavenger hunt at their own pace. Alberta is suspending its 13-cent per liter provincial fuel tax on gasoline and diesel beginning October 1st. The suspension will remain in place through the end of December. The province says removing the tax from the September 21st provincial average would have lowered that price from about $1.75 to $1.62 per liter. That figure is an illustration based on the earlier price, not a forecast for what drivers will pay October 1st. In other news, Prime Minister Mark Carney says Canada was prepared for the risk that U.S. President Donald Trump could order a military invasion of Canada. In an interview with the New York Times, Carney says it would be irresponsible not to prepare for what he called an extreme tail risk. Olivia is no longer Canada's most popular baby girl's name. Charlotte has now taken the top spot. And in Australia, a 41-year-old Western Australian man has been charged after allegedly trying to open a Qantas plane door while the aircraft was in flight. Your news now. Download our Discover Airdrie app.
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2: In the NHL, in exhibition action, the Toronto Maple Leafs and Ottawa Senators met in split squad games last night. The Leafs came away with wins in both, taking the first game 6-1 and the second 4-2. Tonight, the Calgary Flames are in Seattle, while the Edmonton Oilers fly to Vancouver. The Toronto Blue Jays have officially been eliminated from postseason contention. The Jays dropped both games of a doubleheader against the Baltimore Orioles yesterday, losing both by the same score. 4-2. Toronto has 3 games left this weekend before their season comes to an end. And the Airdrie Female Lightning are getting set for their U18 AA regular season, which gets underway October 17th against Calgary Fire Red. The team will play through the fall and winter with their final game before the Christmas break coming down December 20th against the St. Albert Raiders Sharks before returning to action January 3rd. Airdrie will wrap off the regular season February 28th against the Rocky Mountain Raiders, with the playoffs to follow.
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5: Looking at a mix of sun and cloud today with a high of 16. Overnight, dropping to 8, partly cloudy throughout. For the most part, cloudy throughout the day tomorrow with a chance of showers late in the afternoon, high of 20. Into Saturday, back to a sun cloud mix and a high of 10. Right now, it's partly cloudy and 6.
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Friend, the reminder, 7:40 this morning, about an hour away. We're going to give away another pair of season tickets to the Airdrie Thunder, as well as a game-worn jersey. Stay tuned.

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1: It's partly cloudy and 6 at 641. 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This is Air Mornings. 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
1: Chatting with Zoanne McKenzie with Zoe & Co. Living and CIR Realty. Zoanne, obviously the big news in Airdrie this week, the announcement of a new health center. Do you think this is going to have an impact, especially in and around that area?
3: Absolutely. But I think it's important to be careful about how we talk about things like this. I'm not going to tell somebody, buy in this neighborhood because the new healthcare center is coming, similar to the same way I would explain the new rec center. That's not how I think people should make a real estate decision. But when I'm helping someone understand a community, future infrastructure definitely matters. Healthcare is an important quality of life, but so are schools, parks, recreation, pathways, shopping, and transportation. And when a community is growing, those things tell us something about how the city is evolving. For me, it's another piece of the bigger Airdrie story. So when people ask me why Airdrie, I think there are a lot of answers to that question. And that's why I love working here with Zoe & Co. I get to help people look beyond the house and understand the community they're actually buying into. Because the question isn't just, is this a nice house? It's, does this community work for where I want to live?
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1: 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Looking at a mix of sun and clouds today with a high of 16, partly cloudy overnight as we drop to 8. For the most part, cloudy throughout the day tomorrow, a chance of showers late in the afternoon with a high of 20. Into Saturday, sun cloud mix and a high of 10. Right now, it's partly cloudy and 6. 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

0: Yesterday morning, as I was getting ready to leave the house, I knocked a picture frame off the wall. Yeah, that was great. Talk Time Machine at 6:55. It's partly cloudy and 6. Sarah 106, I'm Justin Crouch, and I'm clumsy. Yeah, that was a ton of fun to clean up at 5 a.m., knocking a picture frame off the wall with my elbow. I mean, I'm just glad nobody woke up from it, because that would have sucked for everybody to wake up and come downstairs and see me brushing the bits of glass into the dustpan. That was awesome. For a half second, though, before I realized what I had done, and again, just for a half second, I thought Stone Cold Steve Austin was breaking into my house at 5 a.m.
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2: I'm Lauren Meister with your local news, streaming now through the Discover Airdrie app. The Airdrie Health Foundation is welcoming the announcement of a new health center that will bring expanded health care services to the city. Michelle Bates, co-founder and vice chair of the foundation, says the project is a major step forward after roughly 15 years of advocacy.
3: This has been a long time coming. I had a lot of mixed emotions, a lot of happy and excitement, and some anger because, you know, it's been so long to get this.
2: The first phase will include urgent care, birthing, surgical, and other services, while the foundation continues to push for a full-service hospital and 24-hour emergency department. The final two pedestrian bridge replacements in Airdrie are nearing completion after crews installed both bridge decks. The bridges at Nose Creek Park and near Main Street and Yankee Valley Boulevard are expected to be substantially complete by late September or early October, weather permitting. Once finished, the projects will complete the city's multi-year program to replace all seven aging pedestrian bridges. The Rotary Club of Airdrie is inviting residents to explore the city during its inaugural Rolling with Rotary scavenger hunt on the weekend. The event is open to people of all ages and abilities and will run from 1 until 5 p.m. on Sunday, with participants encouraged to take part at their own pace. And Airdrie Millwright is representing Canada at one of the world's biggest skilled trades competitions. Tyler Gunther is competing in industrial mechanics at World Skills Shanghai after winning national gold last year. He is one of 12 Alberta competitors on Canada's 31-member team. Competition begins today and runs through Saturday, with medals awarded on Sunday. In other news, Prime Minister Mark Carney prepared for the risk that U.S. President Donald Trump might order a military invasion of Canada. He was interviewed by the New York Times and says it would be irresponsible not to prepare for an extreme tail risk. Olivia is no longer the number one baby girl's name in Canada. Charlotte is now the most popular girl's name. And more than 100 people are suing over alleged brain injuries after riding the famous X2 roller coaster in California. News on the go. 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
2: The Toronto Blue Jays have officially been eliminated from making the postseason. They lost both games against the Baltimore Orioles yesterday in a doubleheader by the same score of 4-2. They have three games left to play this weekend before their season is over. In NHL exhibition action, the Toronto Maple Leafs and Ottawa Senators played split squad games against each other last night. The Leafs won both games by scores of 6-1 and 4-2. The Calgary Flames are in Seattle tonight as the Edmonton Oilers travel to Vancouver. The Airdrie Female Lightning are preparing for the U18 AA regular season, with the puck dropping October 17th against Calgary Fire Red. The Lightning will play through the fall and winter before wrapping up the first half of the season December 20th against the St. Albert Raiders Sharks. They'll return to the ice January 3rd against Calgary Fire White. Airdrie will close out the regular season February 28th against the Rocky Mountain Raiders before turning its focus to the playoffs.
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4: Looking at a mix of sun and cloud today with a high of 16. Overnight, dropping to 8, partly cloudy throughout. For the most part, cloudy throughout the day tomorrow, with a chance of showers late in the afternoon. High of 20 into Saturday, back to a sun cloud mix, and a high of 10. Right now, it's partly cloudy and 6.
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0: You may have seen this go up on our social media pages yesterday, but what's with the random purple streetlights along the highway through Airdrie? Teddy Swims, Mr. Know-It-All at 7:09. Looking to reach a high of 16 today. Sun cloud mix throughout. It's partly cloudy and 6 right now. I'm Justin Crouch. This is Air Mornings, Air 106. Yeah, I tossed this up on our socials yesterday just to see if anybody had the answer. I was curious. I figured other people were. And a bunch of people did have the answer. I don't know if everybody just works in the department with the city that deals with all of this. There's a lot of people that knew what was going on. Turns out, it's just a bad batch of lights. That's all it was, just a bad batch. And because it isn't easy to just replace them all, it's not cheap either to just replace them all, so they've left them. Yeah, same reason for everything else that doesn't really make sense in this world. Money.
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Tomorrow morning, 7:40, we will be doing the draw for the Big Duck Duck Jeep giveaway. Looking forward to it. Stay tuned for that.

0: A very good question was raised yesterday in the comments section. I know. On the post about the random purple streetlights along the highway. Chain smokers and Coldplay, something just like this. It's 719. Sun cloud mix today, high of 16. Cloudy tomorrow. Chance of rain in the afternoon with a high of 20. It's partly cloudy in 7. I'm Justin Crouch. This is Air Mornings, Air 106. What is with the random glitchy flashing streetlight right near the 40th Ave overpass? There's a question raised in the comments section of my post yesterday about the purple streetlights along the highway. I drive by this streetlight every morning, and I have the same question run through my head. It's like, what is with this like flashing streetlight? It's right near the 40th Ave overpass. You know the one right now. You're probably driving past it. That question runs through my head, but then I kind of get club vibes taking me back, and then you hope something dancey comes on the radio, you get some energy going, and you dance it out. It's a good way to start the day.
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0: 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It's been quiet so far. 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
0: The Airdrie Female Lightning are set for a busy U18AA season. 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For the most part, tomorrow, cloudy throughout the day. Chance of showers late in the afternoon with a high of 20. Into Saturday, mix of sun and cloud and a high of 10. Right now, it's partly cloudy and 6. Sun or storm, find the area's official forecast through the Discover Airdrie app.
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1: I'm Lauren Meister, and here's what's making news this hour. The final two pedestrian bridge replacements in Airdrie are nearing completion after crews installed both bridge decks. The bridges in Nose Creek Park and near Main Street and Yankee Valley Boulevard are expected to be substantially complete by late September or early October, weather permitting. The projects will complete the city's multi-year program to replace all seven aging pedestrian bridges. The Airdrie Health Foundation is welcoming the announcement of a new health center that will bring expanded health care services to the city. Michelle Bates, co-founder and vice chair of the foundation, says the project is a major step forward after roughly 15 years of advocacy.
2: Airdrie is the most underserviced city in all of Alberta when it comes to health care, so this had to come.
1: The first phase is expected to include

0: urgent care, birthing, surgical, and other services, while the foundation continues to advocate for a full-service hospital and 24-hour emergency department. The Rotary Club of Airdrie is inviting residents to explore the city during its inaugural Rolling with Rotary scavenger hunt on Sunday. Teams of 2 to 5 people will start and finish at the Airdrie Public Library, traveling around the city to solve clues and discover local businesses. The event is open to people of all ages and abilities and will run from 1 until 5, with participants encouraged to enjoy the scavenger hunt at their own pace. Alberta is suspending its 13-cent per liter provincial fuel tax on gasoline and diesel beginning October 1st. The suspension will remain in place through the end of December. The province says removing the tax from the September 21st provincial average would have lowered that price from about $1.75 to $1.62 per liter. That figure is an illustration based on the earlier price, not a forecast for what drivers will pay October 1st. In other news, Prime Minister Mark Carney says Canada was prepared for the risk that U.S. President Donald Trump could order a military invasion of Canada. In an interview with the New York Times, Carney says it would be irresponsible not to prepare for what he called an extreme tail risk. Olivia is no longer Canada's most popular baby girl's name. Charlotte has now taken the top spot. And in Australia, a 41-year-old Western Australian man has been charged after allegedly trying to open a Qantas plane door while the aircraft was in flight. Your news now. 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
0: In the NHL, in exhibition action, the Toronto Maple Leafs and Ottawa Senators met in split squad games last night. The Leafs came away with wins in both, taking the first game 6-1 and the second 4-2. Tonight, the Calgary Flames are in Seattle, while the Edmonton Oilers fly to Vancouver. The Toronto Blue Jays have officially been eliminated from postseason contention. The Jays dropped both games of a doubleheader against the Baltimore Orioles yesterday, losing both by the same score. 4-2. Toronto has 3 games left this weekend before their season comes to an end. And the Airdrie Female Lightning are getting set for their U18 AA regular season, which gets underway October 17th against Calgary Fire Red. The team will play through the fall and winter, with their final game before the Christmas break coming down December 20th against the St. Albert Raiders Sharks before returning to action January 3rd. Airdrie will wrap off the regular season February 28th against the Rocky Mountain Raiders, with the playoffs to follow.
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2: Partly cloudy today with a high of 16. Stays partly cloudy as we head overnight and drop to 8. Cloudy throughout the day tomorrow. Chance of showers late in the afternoon with a high of 20. Into Saturday, partly cloudy again with a high of 10. Right now it's partly cloudy and 6.
1: Helping parents look like they've had a plan since, well, oops, this morning. 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

The Airdrie Thunder have their home opener tomorrow night. If you would like to be at that game and every other game this season, I've got a pair of season tickets up for grabs right now, as well as a game-worn Airdrie Thunder jersey. If you'd like to score this sweet little prize bundle, give me a shout now at 403-212-1061. Looking for your best impression of Thunder. Let's do it.

0: It's the latest from Gracie Abrams. Hit the wall at 7:44. I have 16 today. Sun cloud mixed around. It's partly cloudy and 7 right now. I'm Justin Crouch. This is Air Mornings, Air 106. Congratulations to this morning's winner for the Airdrie Thunder tickets, season tickets, and a game worn jersey. All theirs. If you would like to score some for yourself, we'll have one more chance to play tomorrow morning to score yourself season tickets to the Airdrie Thunder. Their home opener is tomorrow, as well as a game-worn jersey. There's another opportunity as well on our social media pages right now. If you'd like to check this out on our Facebook page at Air 106, there's a video up there. You can go check for yourself, and if you leave a comment with who you want to be your season ticket buddy, you too could be scoring another pair of season tickets to the Airdrie Techmation Thunder.
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0: Not seeing any big issues on the roads as of yet this morning. It's been quiet so far. If you do see something, though, please pass it along. You can call or text 403-212-1061.
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0: 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Mix of sun and cloud today with a high of 16. Partly cloudy overnight as we drop to 8. Cloudy throughout the day tomorrow with a chance of showers late in the afternoon. High of 20 into Saturday. Mix of sun and cloud and a high of 10. Right now it's partly cloudy and 7. Access precise weather information instantly. 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

0: We got a call from our kids' school yesterday that our oldest, she's six, was hurt at school. But if I'm being honest, the call was a little confusing. Tyler Shaw runs you at 7:53. SunCloud Mix Day high of 16. Right now it's partly cloudy and 7. I'm Justin Crouch. This is Air Morning, Air 106. So they said that she fell off the monkey bars. And so my wife, Brittany, she took the call. She asked, like, okay, is she bruised or cut? And they're like, no. Like, okay, did she break anything? And they're like, no. And they're like, okay, do you want us to come get her then? And they're like, no, she actually wants to go back to class. It's like, what's the point of this call? They were basically just calling to let us know that she fell. And this was confusing for us because, like, when we were kids, I don't know if this was the same for you, but, like, you had to throw up at least twice for the school to even call your parents. And even then, it was 50-50 if they would actually come pick you up.
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2: I'm Lauren Meister with your local news, streaming now through the Discover Airdrie app. The Airdrie Health Foundation is welcoming the announcement of a new health center that will bring expanded health care services to the city. Michelle Bates, co-founder and vice chair of the foundation, says the project is a major step forward after roughly 15 years of advocacy.
3: This has been a long time coming. I had a lot of mixed emotions, a lot of happy and excitement, and some anger because, you know, it's been so long to get this.
2: The first phase will include urgent care, birthing, surgical, and other services, while the foundation continues to push for a full-service hospital and 24-hour emergency department. The final two pedestrian bridge replacements in Airdrie are nearing completion after crews installed both bridge decks. The bridges at Nose Creek Park and near Main Street and Yankee Valley Boulevard are expected to be substantially complete by late September or early October, weather permitting. Once finished, the projects will complete the city's multi-year program to replace all seven aging pedestrian bridges. The Rotary Club of Airdrie is inviting residents to explore the city during its inaugural Rolling with Rotary scavenger hunt on the weekend. The event is open to people of all ages and abilities and will run from 1 until 5 p.m. on Sunday, with participants encouraged to take part at their own pace. And Airdrie Millwright is representing Canada at one of the world's biggest skilled trades competitions. Tyler Gunther is competing in industrial mechanics at World Skills Shanghai after winning national gold last year. He is one of 12 Alberta competitors on Canada's 31-member team. Competition begins today and runs through Saturday, with medals awarded on Sunday. In other news, Prime Minister Mark Carney prepared for the risk that U.S. President Donald Trump might order a military invasion of Canada. He was interviewed by the New York Times and says it would be irresponsible not to prepare for an extreme tail risk. Olivia is no longer the number one baby girl's name in Canada. Charlotte is now the most popular girl's name. And more than 100 people are suing over alleged brain injuries after riding the famous X2 roller coaster in California. News on the go. 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
2: The Toronto Blue Jays have officially been eliminated from making the postseason. They lost both games against the Baltimore Orioles yesterday in a doubleheader by the same score of 4-2. They have three games left to play this weekend before their season is over. In NHL exhibition action, the Toronto Maple Leafs and Ottawa Senators played split squad games against each other last night. The Leafs won both games by scores of 6-1 and 4-2. The Calgary Flames are in Seattle tonight as the Edmonton Oilers travel to Vancouver. The Airdrie Female Lightning are preparing for the U18 AA regular season, with the puck dropping October 17th against Calgary Fire Red. The Lightning will play through the fall and winter before wrapping up the first half of the season December 20th against the St. Albert Raiders Sharks. They'll return to the ice January 3rd against Calgary Fire White. Airdrie will close out the regular season February 28th against the Rocky Mountain Raiders before turning its focus to the playoffs.
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4: Partly cloudy today with a high of 16. Stays partly cloudy as we head overnight and drop to 8. Cloudy throughout the day tomorrow. Chance of showers late in the afternoon with a high of 20. Into Saturday, partly cloudy again with a high of 10. Right now, it's partly cloudy and 6.
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0: I have to say that same thing to my kids every once in a while when they want to wrestle. Sorry, kiddos. Daddy's body just isn't ready. Somber at 8:07. Air 106, I'm Justin Crouch. This is Air Mornings. Looking to reach a high of 16 today. Sun cloud mix. Cloudy tomorrow. Chance of showers in the afternoon with a high of 20. Right now it's mostly cloudy and 6. And right now is your opportunity to score a movie night out. Landmark Cinemas tickets and treats are up for grabs. Will Smith celebrating his birthday tomorrow. So if you think you can name this Will Smith movie today, then please give me a shout at 403-212-1061.
1: You got a dream. You got to protect it. People can't do something themselves. They want to tell you you can't do it. You want something, go get it. Period.
0: I feel like this one's difficult. This one's tricky because he's got a lot of these, like, you know, kind of inspirational type moments in a lot of his movies. So if you think you can name this one, please give me a shout. 403-212-1061.
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We'll have a look at traffic right after Don't Wanna Know, Air 106.

0: Hey, don't forget, we're still taking entries for the Apple Wellness Dental Classroom of the Month. 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Looking to reach a high of 16 today with a mix of sun and cloud. Right now it's mostly cloudy and 6. 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We will be heading out on Monday. Looking forward to this. 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
5: 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Mix of sun and cloud today, high of 16, partly cloudy overnight as we drop to 8. Cloudy tomorrow, chance of showers late in the afternoon with a high of 20. Into Saturday, mix of sun and cloud again with a high of 10. Right now it's mostly cloudy and 6. 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

0: 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Get that chip or crack in your windshield fixed today at Speedy Glass Airdrie, because getting a windshield repaired or replaced shouldn't be a pain in the glass.
1: I'm Lauren Meister, and here's what's making news this hour. The final two pedestrian bridge replacements in Airdrie are nearing completion after crews installed both bridge decks. The bridges in Nose Creek Park and near Main Street and Yankee Valley Boulevard are expected to be substantially complete by late September or early October, weather permitting. The projects will complete the city's multi-year program to replace all seven aging pedestrian bridges. The Airdrie Health Foundation is welcoming the announcement of a new health center that will bring expanded health care services to the city. Michelle Bates, co-founder and vice chair of the foundation, says the project is a major step forward after roughly 15 years of advocacy.
2: Airdrie is the most underserviced city in all of Alberta when it comes to health care, so this had to come.
1: The first phase is expected to include urgent care, birthing, surgical, and other services, while the foundation continues to advocate for a full-service hospital and 24-hour emergency department. The Rotary Club of Airdrie is inviting residents to explore the city during its inaugural Rolling with Rotary scavenger hunt on Sunday. Teams of 2 to 5 people will start and finish at the Airdrie Public Library, traveling around the city to solve clues and discover local businesses. The event is open to people of all ages and abilities.

0: and will run from 1 until 5, with participants encouraged to enjoy the scavenger hunt at their own pace. Alberta is suspending its 13-cent per liter provincial fuel tax on gasoline and diesel beginning October 1st. The suspension will remain in place through the end of December. The province says removing the tax from the September 21st provincial average would have lowered that price from about $1.75 to $1.62 per liter. That figure is an illustration based on the earlier price, not a forecast for what drivers will pay October 1st. In other news, Prime Minister Mark Carney says Canada was prepared for the risk that U.S. President Donald Trump could order a military invasion of Canada. In an interview with the New York Times, Carney says it would be irresponsible not to prepare for what he called an extreme tail risk. Olivia is no longer Canada's most popular baby girl's name. Charlotte has now taken the top spot. And in Australia, a 41-year-old Western Australian man has been charged after allegedly trying to open a Qantas plane door while the aircraft was in flight. Your news now. 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
0: In the NHL, in exhibition action, the Toronto Maple Leafs and Ottawa Senators met in split squad games last night. The Leafs came away with wins in both, taking the first game 6-1 and the second 4-2. Tonight, the Calgary Flames are in Seattle, while the Edmonton Oilers fly to Vancouver. The Toronto Blue Jays have officially been eliminated from postseason contention. The Jays dropped both games of a doubleheader against the Baltimore Orioles yesterday, losing both by the same score. 4-2. Toronto has three games left this weekend before their season comes to an end. And the Airdrie Female Lightning are getting set for their U18 AA regular season, which gets underway October 17th against Calgary Fire Red. The team will play through the fall and winter with their final game before the Christmas break coming down December 20th against the St. Albert Raiders Sharks before returning to action January 3rd. Airdrie will wrap off the regular season February 28th against the Rocky Mountain Raiders, with the playoffs to follow.
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2: Looking at a mix of sun and cloud today with a high of 16. Partly cloudy overnight as we drop to 8. Tomorrow, cloudy throughout the day. Chance of showers in the afternoon with a high of 20. Into Saturday, back to a mix of sun and cloud with a high of 10. Right now, it's mostly cloudy and 6.
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0: Air 106, Sarah Mornings, I'm Johnston Crouch. Time to see who is our Summer Cruiser Grand Prize winner. I've got Darcy on the line with me. Darcy, any idea why I'm calling you this morning?
1: I was in Airdrie this summer for a soccer tournament.
0: Okay.
1: I know I've entered some draws. Yes,
0: that is correct. Do you plan to make a trip down here to Airdrie anytime soon?
1: I could.
0: You could if it was worth it, right?
1: Exactly.
0: Okay, well, I think this is going to be worth it for you, Darcy. Congratulations.
1: Okay.
0: You are the grand prize winner for our summer cruiser draw.
1: Oh, okay.
0: So that means that you have just won yourself a Pit Boss smoker grill combo from Rona Plus Cross Iron.
1: Oh, exciting. That's very cool.
0: Yeah. Yeah, that's amazing, isn't it? What's the first thing that you're going to cook on this thing?
1: Maybe something during hunting season when my husband's out.
0: Oh, that sounds so good. That sounds so good. I don't care what it is that he goes and gets for himself. I want a piece of it. That sounds awesome. Okay, well, congratulations and enjoy
1: thanks
0: the rest
1: again.
0: Of your day, okay?
1: All right, thanks. You too.
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0: 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It's been quiet so far. If something does come up, though, please let me know what's going on. 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
0: 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Cloudy throughout the day tomorrow with a chance of showers in the afternoon, high of 20 into Sunday or Saturday. Looking at a mix of sun and cloud again with a high of 10. Right now it's mostly cloudy and 6. Your ultimate weather companion, available on the go. 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

0: Holy man, it is a morning full of winners, isn't it? Time to see who's scoring some tickets to jump the line to go see Default on their 25th anniversary tour next Wednesday at the Grey Eagle Event Center. XAV Downtown, Air 106, Air Mornings. I'm Justin Crouch. Let's see who our winner is.
1: Hello.
0: Hello, is this Penny?
1: It is Penny.
0: Penny, this is Justin Crouch calling from Air 106. How are you doing this morning?
1: Good, Justin. How are you?
0: I'm good, thank you. I think you're going to be a little bit better than me here in just a minute, though.
1: Oh, yeah?
0: Yeah, I got some good news for you.
1: What would that be?
0: Okay, you remember entering to Jump the Line to score some concert tickets, right?
1: Yes.
0: Well, congratulations. You scored yourself a pair of tickets to Default.
1: No way. Oh, my God. I love Default.
0: Okay. Well, there you go. That's exciting stuff. This is going down next Wednesday. That's not going to be any problems with it being a school night, right?
1: Well, except I'll have to get up Thursday morning. But anyways, I can do it.
0: It'll be worth it. I promise it'll be worth it. I've seen them before. They put on a good show. It'll be worth it for you, okay?
1: Nice.
0: Okay, so that show's going down next Wednesday at the Grey Eagle, and you've got yourself some tickets.
1: That is amazing. Thank you so much. That made my day.
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2: I'm Lauren Meister with your local news, streaming now through the Discover Airdrie app. The Airdrie Health Foundation is welcoming the announcement of a new health center that will bring expanded health care services to the city. Michelle Bates, co-founder and vice chair of the foundation, says the project is a major step forward after roughly 15 years of advocacy.
3: This has been a long time coming. I had a lot of mixed emotions, a lot of happy and excitement, and some anger because, you know, it's been so long to get this.
2: The first phase will include urgent care, birthing, surgical, and other services, while the foundation continues to push for a full-service hospital and 24-hour emergency department. The final two pedestrian bridge replacements in Airdrie are nearing completion after crews installed both bridge decks. The bridges at Nose Creek Park and near Main Street and Yankee Valley Boulevard are expected to be substantially complete by late September or early October, weather permitting. Once finished, the projects will complete the city's multi-year program to replace all seven aging pedestrian bridges. The Rotary Club of Airdrie is inviting residents to explore the city during its inaugural Rolling with Rotary scavenger hunt on the weekend. The event is open to people of all ages and abilities and will run from 1 until 5 p.m. on Sunday, with participants encouraged to take part at their own pace. And Airdrie Millwright is representing Canada at one of the world's biggest skilled trades competitions. Tyler Gunther is competing in industrial mechanics at World Skills Shanghai after winning national gold last year. He is one of 12 Alberta competitors on Canada's 31-member team. Competition begins today and runs through Saturday, with medals awarded on Sunday. In other news, Prime Minister Mark Carney prepared for the risk that U.S. President Donald Trump might order a military invasion of Canada. He was interviewed by the New York Times and says it would be irresponsible not to prepare for an extreme tail risk. Olivia is no longer the number one baby girl's name in Canada. Charlotte is now the most popular girl's name. And more than 100 people are suing over alleged brain injuries after riding the famous X2 roller coaster in California. News on the go. 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
2: The Toronto Blue Jays have officially been eliminated from making the postseason. They lost both games against the Baltimore Orioles yesterday in a doubleheader by the same score of 4-2. They have three games left to play this weekend before their season is over. In NHL exhibition action, the Toronto Maple Leafs and Ottawa Senators played split squad games against each other last night. The Leafs won both games by scores of 6-1 and 4-2. The Calgary Flames are in Seattle tonight as the Edmonton Oilers travel to Vancouver. The Airdrie Female Lightning are preparing for the U18 AA regular season, with the puck dropping October 17th against Calgary Fire Red. The Lightning will play through the fall and winter before wrapping up the first half of the season December 20th against the St. Albert Raiders Sharks. They'll return to the ice January 3rd against Calgary Fire White. Airdrie will close out the regular season February 28th against the Rocky Mountain Raiders before turning its focus to the playoffs.
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4: Looking at a mix of sun and cloud today with a high of 16. Partly cloudy overnight as we drop to 8. Tomorrow, cloudy throughout the day. Chance of showers in the afternoon with a high of 20. Into Saturday, back to a mix of sun and cloud with a high of 10. Right now, it's mostly cloudy and 6.
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0: Trevor Guthrie, that's Soundwave. It's on Air 106. I'm Justin Crouch. This is Air Mornings. They're going to reach a high of 16 today. 20 is the high tomorrow, and then a high of just 10 degrees on Saturday. We're starting to shift into that point of the year where the highs all of a sudden have become what the lows were. Like throughout the summer, you know, you hit a low of like 10, 12, maybe 14 degrees. And right now, yeah, that's about where we're getting with the highs. That means we're ready to shift into full-blown soup mode. Who else is ready for this? I've got my flannel on. I've got my spoon ready with my specific R2-D2 bowl to dive into a bowl of, you know, creamy broccoli cheddar bacon soup. Or, my wife does this, like, great roast vegetables, like carrots and peppers, some onion. You blend it up. Oh, it's I've been looking forward to this time of year.
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0: 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Looking at a mix of sun and cloud today with a high of 16. Partly cloudy overnight as we drop to 8. Cloudy throughout the day tomorrow with a chance of showers in the afternoon and a high of 20. Then into Saturday, looking at a mix of sun and cloud again with a high of 10. Exclusive contests and personalized weather updates await. 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

0: Okay, so I've gotten this question a couple of times now over the last couple of weeks here. When are we doing the big giveaway for the Jeep? Tomorrow. Air 106 Air Mornings. I'm Justin Crouch. Yes, we stopped taking entries as of September 7th. And from there, everybody, every time they see me, is like, hey, so you done that Jeep giveaway yet? Has it happened? Did I win? It's like, well, if you won, we would have contacted you. But no, we haven't given it away yet. Tomorrow is the big day for the draw. Right around 7:40, we'll be doing the big draw for that Jeep Cherokee Limited Hybrid valued over 55 grand from your Alberta Jeep dealers. 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
0: 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Looking at a mix of sun and clouds today with a high of 16. Partly cloudy overnight as we drop to 8. Cloudy throughout the day tomorrow with a chance of showers in the afternoon, high of 20. Then into Saturday, looking at a mix of sun and cloud again with a high of 10. 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
1: Chatting with Zoanne McKenzie with Zoe & Co. Living and CIR Realty. Zoanne, obviously the big news in Airdrie this week, the announcement of a new health center. Do you think this is going to have an impact, especially in and around that area?
2: Absolutely. But I think it's important to be careful about how we talk about things like this. I'm not going to tell somebody, buy in this neighborhood because the new healthcare center is coming, similar to the same way I would explain the new rec center. That's not how I think people should make a real estate decision. But when I'm helping someone understand a community, future infrastructure definitely matters. Healthcare is an important quality of life, but so are schools, parks, recreation, pathways, shopping, and transportation. And when a community is growing, those things tell us something about how the city is evolving. For me, it's another piece of the bigger Airdrie story. So when people ask me why Airdrie, I think there are a lot of answers to that question. And that's why I love working here with Zoe & Co. I get to help people look beyond the house and understand the community they're actually buying into. Because the question isn't just, is this a nice house? It's, does this community work for where I want to live?
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2: I'm Lauren Meister, and here's what's making news this hour. The final two pedestrian bridge replacements in Airdrie are nearing completion after crews installed both bridge decks. The bridges in Nose Creek Park and near Main Street and Yankee Valley Boulevard are expected to be substantially complete by late September or early October, weather permitting. The projects will complete the city's multi-year program to replace all seven aging pedestrian bridges. The Airdrie Health Foundation is welcoming the announcement of a new health center that will bring expanded health care services to the city. Michelle Bates, co-founder and vice chair of the foundation, says the project is a major step forward after roughly 15 years of advocacy.
3: Airdrie is the most underserviced city in all of Alberta when it comes to health care, so this had to come.
2: The first phase is expected to include urgent care, birthing, surgical, and other services, while the foundation continues to advocate for a full-service hospital and 24-hour emergency department. The Rotary Club of Airdrie is inviting residents to explore the city during its inaugural Rolling with Rotary scavenger hunt on Sunday. Teams of 2 to 5 people will start and finish at the Airdrie Public Library, traveling around the city to solve clues and discover local businesses. The event is open to people of all ages and abilities and will run from 1 until 5, with participants encouraged to enjoy the scavenger hunt at their own pace. Alberta is suspending its 13-cent per liter provincial fuel tax on gasoline and diesel beginning October 1st. The suspension will remain in place through the end of December. The province says removing the tax from the September 21st provincial average would have lowered that price from about $1.75 to $1.62 per liter. That figure is an illustration based on the earlier price, not a forecast for what drivers will pay October 1st. In other news, Prime Minister Mark Carney says Canada was prepared for the risk that U.S. President Donald Trump could order a military invasion of Canada. In an interview with the New York Times, Carney says it would be irresponsible not to prepare for what he called an extreme tail risk. Olivia is no longer Canada's most popular baby girl's name. Charlotte has now taken the top spot. And in Australia, a 41-year-old Western Australian man has been charged after allegedly trying to open a Qantas plane door while the aircraft was in flight. Your news now. 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
2: In the NHL, in exhibition action, the Toronto Maple Leafs and Ottawa Senators met in split squad games last night. The Leafs came away with wins in both, taking the first game 6-1 and the second 4-2. Tonight, the Calgary Flames are in Seattle, while the Edmonton Oilers fly to Vancouver. The Toronto Blue Jays have officially been eliminated from postseason contention. The Jays dropped both games of a doubleheader against the Baltimore Orioles yesterday, losing both by the same score. 4-2. Toronto has 3 games left this weekend before their season comes to an end. And the Airdrie Female Lightning are getting set for their U18 AA regular season, which gets underway October 17th against Calgary Fire Red. The team will play through the fall and winter with their final game before the Christmas break coming down December 20th against the St. Albert Raiders Sharks before returning to action January 3rd. Airdrie will wrap off the regular season February 28th against the Rocky Mountain Raiders, with the playoffs to follow.
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4: Mix of sun and cloud today with a high of 16. Partly cloudy overnight as we drop to 8. Tomorrow, cloudy throughout the day. Chance of showers in the afternoon with a high of 20. Then into Saturday, looking at a mix of sun and cloud again with a high of 10.
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You may have seen me post about this yesterday on socials, but I still want to talk about it. What's with the random purple streetlights along the highway through Airdrie? I'm Justin Crouch. This is Air Morning, Sarah 106. I tossed this up on our socials just to see if anybody had the answer. Turns out a bunch of people did. I don't know if everybody just works in the department that replaces the streetlights, but a lot of people did. Turns out it was just a bad batch of lights. Just a bad batch. That's all it was. And because it isn't easy or cheap to replace them all, they've just left them. So we've got these random purple streetlights along the highway through Airdrie. Yep, same reason for everything else in this world that doesn't really make any sense. Money!

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5: 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Looking at a mix of sun and cloud today with a high of 16. Partly cloudy overnight as we drop to 8. Cloudy throughout the day tomorrow with a chance of showers in the afternoon and a high of 20. Then into Saturday, looking at a mix of sun and cloud again with a high of 10. Exclusive contests and personalized weather updates await. 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

Kingdom of Fear, that's Cameron Whitcomb on Air 106. I'm Justin Crouch. This is Air Mornings. A very good question was raised in the comments section yesterday on my post about the random purple streetlights along the highway. Somebody asked, hey, what's with the random glitchy flashing streetlight right near the 40th Ave overpass? I do drive by this every morning, and the same question runs through my head. You know, why is this one light flashing? Why hasn't anybody done anything about it? But then I get club vibes. You know, that question runs through my head, but then all of a sudden I'm like back in my club days. You know, hope something really dancey comes on the radio, and you're like,

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9: 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Looking at a mix of sun and cloud today with a high of 16, partly cloudy overnight as we drop to 8. Cloudy throughout the day tomorrow with a chance of showers in the afternoon, high of 20. Then into Saturday, looking at a mix of sun and cloud again with a high of 10. 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

0: Blinding lights as the weekend. It's on Air 106. This is Air Mornings. I'm Justin Crouch. A friendly reminder, we are still taking submissions for the Classroom of the Month. On Monday, we're going to be headed out to Madame Giroux's 4-5 split class at Ecole Edwards. Looking forward to that. Bringing out some lunch from Firehouse Subs, as well as some swag and gifts from our incredible sponsors with the Apple Wellness Dental Classroom of the Month. You could be next month's winner, though. We will announce that on October the 7th, I believe, is the first Wednesday of every month is what we're shooting for with the Apple Wellness Dental Classroom of the Month. 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
0: Hey, it's Justin Crouch from Air Mornings. Just in case you missed it recently on the show. So this idea that's being tossed around about a new bypass. It's because it's anticipated Highway 2 is going to reach its capacity in the next 20 to 30 years. That's within our lifetime, so let's start planning ahead. But instead of just expanding Highway 2 to 5 or 6 lanes a side, you're starting to consider a bypass that would go from the northeast corner of Stony Trail, bypass Airdrie completely, and have it connect to Highway 2 again up near Carstairs. I don't hate this. You know, less cars during rush hour on the highway, potentially. It would be nice, wouldn't it? I'm just hoping that this doesn't turn us into that little town from the first Cars movie.
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2: I'm Lauren Meister with your local news, streaming now through the Discover Airdrie app. The Airdrie Health Foundation is welcoming the announcement of a new health center that will bring expanded health care services to the city. Michelle Bates, co-founder and vice chair of the foundation, says the project is a major step forward after roughly 15 years of advocacy.
3: This has been a long time coming. I had a lot of mixed emotions, a lot of happy and excitement, and some anger because, you know, it's been so long to get this.
2: The first phase will include urgent care, birthing, surgical, and other services, while the foundation continues to push for a full-service hospital and 24-hour emergency department. The final two pedestrian bridge replacements in Airdrie are nearing completion after crews installed both bridge decks. The bridges at Nose Creek Park and near Main Street and Yankee Valley Boulevard are expected to be substantially complete by late September or early October, weather permitting. Once finished, the projects will complete the city's multi-year program to replace all seven aging pedestrian bridges. The Rotary Club of Airdrie is inviting residents to explore the city during its inaugural Rolling with Rotary scavenger hunt on the weekend. The event is open to people of all ages and abilities and will run from 1 until 5 p.m. on Sunday, with participants encouraged to take part at their own pace. And Airdrie Millwright is representing Canada at one of the world's biggest skilled trades competitions. Tyler Gunther is competing in industrial mechanics at World Skills Shanghai after winning national gold last year. He is one of 12 Alberta competitors on Canada's 31-member team. Competition begins today and runs through Saturday, with medals awarded on Sunday. In other news, Prime Minister Mark Carney prepared for the risk that U.S. President Donald Trump might order a military invasion of Canada. He was interviewed by the New York Times and says it would be irresponsible not to prepare for an extreme tail risk. Olivia is no longer the number one baby girl's name in Canada. Charlotte is now the most popular girl's name. And more than 100 people are suing over alleged brain injuries after riding the famous X2 roller coaster in California. News on the go. 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
2: The Toronto Blue Jays have officially been eliminated from making the postseason. They lost both games against the Baltimore Orioles yesterday in a doubleheader by the same score of 4-2. They have three games left to play this weekend before their season is over. In NHL exhibition action, the Toronto Maple Leafs and Ottawa Senators played split squad games against each other last night. The Leafs won both games by scores of 6-1 and 4-2. The Calgary Flames are in Seattle tonight as the Edmonton Oilers travel to Vancouver. The Airdrie Female Lightning are preparing for the U18 AA regular season, with the puck dropping October 17th against Calgary Fire Red. The Lightning will play through the fall and winter before wrapping up the first half of the season December 20th against the St. Albert Raiders Sharks. They'll return to the ice January 3rd against Calgary Fire White. Airdrie will close out the regular season February 28th against the Rocky Mountain Raiders before turning its focus to the playoffs.
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4: Mix of sun and cloud today with a high of 16, partly cloudy overnight as we drop to 8. Tomorrow, cloudy throughout the day, chance of showers in the afternoon with a high of 20. Then into Saturday, looking at a mix of sun and cloud again with a high of 10.
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We got a call from our kids' school yesterday that our oldest daughter, Aurora, she's six, was hurt at school. The call was a little confusing, though. Air 106, I'm Justin Crouch. This is Air Mornings. So they said that she fell off the monkey bars. And so my wife, Brittany, takes the call and she asks, like, okay, is she bruised or cut? And they're like, well, no. Okay, did she break anything? Well, no. Does she want us to come get her even? Well, no, she's good. She just wants to go back to class. It's like they were just calling to let us know that she fell. It's like, okay, thanks for the call, I guess. I don't know about you, but when I was a kid, like, you had to throw up twice for them to even call your parents. And even then, it was a 50-50 if they actually came and picked you up.

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4: 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Looking at a mix of sun and cloud today with a high of 16. Partly cloudy overnight as we drop to 8. Cloudy throughout the day tomorrow with a chance of showers in the afternoon and a high of 20. Then into Saturday, looking at a mix of sun and cloud again with a high of 10. Exclusive contests and personalized weather updates await. 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

0: coming back to
1: you. Edge of the Earth, that's the Beaches. It's on Air 106. I'm Justin Crouch. This is Air Mornings, and I have the winner of the Summer Cruiser Grand Prize draw on the line with me. Darcy, do you have any idea why it is that I'm calling you this morning?
2: I was in Airdrie this summer for a soccer tournament.
1: Okay.
2: I know I've entered some draws. So. Yes,
1: that is correct. Do you plan to make a trip down here to Airdrie anytime soon?
2: I could.
1: You could if it was worth it, right?
2: Exactly.
1: Okay, well, I think this is going to be worth it for you, Darcy. Congratulations.
2: Okay.
1: You are the grand prize winner for our summer cruiser draw.
2: Oh, okay.
1: So that means that you have just won yourself a Pit Boss smoker grill combo from Rona Plus Cross Iron.
2: Oh, exciting. That's very cool.
1: Yeah. Yeah, that's amazing, isn't it? What's the first thing that you're going to cook on this thing?
2: Maybe something during hunting season when my husband's out.
1: Oh, that sounds so good. That sounds so good. I don't care what it is that he goes and gets for himself. I want a piece of it. That sounds awesome. Okay, well, congratulations and enjoy
2: thanks
1: the rest
2: again.
1: Of your day, okay?
2: All right, thanks. You too.

0: in session.
1: And if your favorite subject is lunch, then do I have some great news for you.
2: Yay, what is it?
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10: 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Looking at a mix of sun and clouds today with a high of 16. Partly cloudy overnight as we drop to 8. Cloudy throughout the day tomorrow with a chance of showers in the afternoon, high of 20. Then into Saturday, looking at a mix of sun and cloud again with a high of 10. 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

0: Jesse LaBelle, that's One Last Night. It's on Air 106. I'm Justin Crouch. This is Air Mornings. This wraps it for me today. Whatever it is you're up to with the rest of your afternoon, I hope you enjoy. I hope you're safe out there doing whatever it is that you're doing. We'll catch you back here tomorrow at 6 o'clock, bright and early. Until then, Ken O'Neill is in next.
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17: My youngest daughter, Sawyer, she's 4. She has a new toy, and if I'm being honest, I'm pretty afraid of this thing. This new toy that she has doesn't have a face. It just has a big mouth with what appear to be big pointy teeth, and she loves this thing. She calls him Chompsley, which I will admit is kind of cute. The scariest part of this toy, though, is that I don't know where it came from. And neither does my wife, Brittany. Like, this toy just showed up in our lives. So I'm going to be sleeping with one eye open from here on out.
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2: I'm Anna Frensvich with your local news, streaming now through the Discover Airdrie app. Extreme weather caused more than $1.8 billion in insured damage across the prairies this summer. That includes the August 11th hailstorm that hit Didsbury and other southern Alberta communities, causing nearly $70 million in insured losses province-wide. The Insurance Bureau of Canada says flooding and heavy rain caused most of the damage across the prairies. Several major Airdrie projects will carry beyond the city's current council plan. Construction of the Yankee Valley Boulevard rail grade separation is now slated for 2029, while the Southwest Rec Centre is expected to open in 2030. A final report on the current council plan is expected early next year. Airdrie firefighters are getting closer to having live fire training available within the city. The new Highland Park training structure will simulate overhead fire, kitchen, garage, vehicle, and full room fire scenarios. The specialized systems will still have to be installed, tested, and commissioned before firefighters can use the facility. A new survey has found that 73% of newcomer homeowners in Alberta bought in the same community where they first settled in Canada. Among newcomers who do not yet own but plan to buy, saving for a down payment was the most commonly cited barrier. Three-quarters of non-owners surveyed say they still intend to buy a home in Canada. Don't miss out on breaking news. Sign up for the daily news on Air 106.1 FM and get updates sent straight to your email. It's fast, easy, and free. In other news we're chasing today, a 24-year-old Quebec City man is facing terrorism charges after Mounties allege he planned an attack for ISIS. A Michigan credit union CEO who went viral over a Lake America sweatshirt post is no longer with the company. Family First Credit Union did not say why Jane Smith left. And BC NDP leader David Eby is making Donald Trump a major theme of his re-election campaign. He mentioned Trump 18 times at a campaign event Wednesday.
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3: Calgary Flames are back on the ice tonight for another preseason game as they take on the Seattle Kraken. In the preseason, the Flames are 1-1. The Toronto Blue Jays start their final series of the season tomorrow against the Cincinnati Reds. The Jays have officially been eliminated from the playoffs. The Calgary Stampeders return to the field on Saturday when they take on the Ottawa Redblacks. The Stamps are looking for a second win in a row against Ottawa. They currently have a record of 6-8.
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2: Airdrie gets a mild and fairly quiet night tonight. Skies stay partly cloudy with a southeast wind easing off near midnight. It'll be a low of 8. Tomorrow turns cloudy with a high of 20. There is a chance of showers late in the afternoon. Saturday, though, it's the big change. The high drops to just 10 degrees. Overnight, it is going to get cold, down to minus 4 before the sunshine returns Sunday with a high of 14. Stay weather ready and stream us anytime and anywhere by downloading our Discover Airdrie app.
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Afternoon, I'm Ken O'Neill. Only one more sleep, then it's the first weekend of fall 2026. Simple Plan on the way. Here's Justin Bieber.

0: 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Kraft Dinner and Canadian soda maker Sully's have teamed up for a limited edition cream soda with the flavor of KD. I don't think I want to try this. It'll be available at participating stores in October, but only while supplies last. It's a short run. So now you can wash down a bowl of KD with KD cream soda. But who thought dinner needed a beverage that tasted like dinner itself? I don't know. Maybe it's brilliant.
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14: 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Looking at a mix of sun and cloud today with a high of 16. Partly cloudy overnight as we drop to 8. Cloudy throughout the day tomorrow with a chance of showers in the afternoon and a high of 20. Then into Saturday, looking at a mix of sun and cloud again with a high of 10. Exclusive contests and personalized weather updates await. 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

0: Nickelback and Rockstar with Ken O'Neill. Miley and Bass Persuades, that new song, is on the way in just a minute. The wait is over if you're a fan of Saturday Night Live. The season 52 premiere is this weekend with host NBA star Jalen Brunson and musical guest Cat's Eye.
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7: 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Looking at a mix of sun and cloud today with a high of 16. Partly cloudy overnight as we drop to 8. Cloudy throughout the day tomorrow with a chance of showers in the afternoon. High of 20. Then into Saturday, looking at a mix of sun and cloud again with a high of 10. 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
2: 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An Airdrie man is among four people facing 36 charges after an RCMP investigation into alleged contraband trafficking. Police say searches in Airdrie and Calgary turned up more than $3 million in contraband tobacco, along with drugs, cash, and luxury goods. The four accused are scheduled to appear in court later in October. Calgary says 80% of the new Bearspa feeder main pipe is installed, with the replacements still expected in service by year end. A shutdown end stage for water restrictions will be needed during the final connection work. Airdrie buys its treated water from Calgary, so it's more than likely we will also see those same restrictions. Alberta remains Canada's fastest growing province despite a nationwide slowdown. Its population grew 1.5% over the past year, while Canada as a whole grew just 0.5%. Stats Canada says that was the country's slowest percentage growth in more than a century. And Airdrie residents now have less sorting to do at the recycle depot. Paper, plastic, cardboard, glass, and metal packaging can now go together, while some hazardous and specialty items still need separate handling. Cardboard boxes still have to be flattened before drop-off.
3: 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And here's a look at some other news we're chasing today. Donald Trump is becoming a major focus of BC NDP leader David Eby's election campaign. Eby said that the province faces challenges tied to the U.S. president's actions. RCMP have charged a Quebec City man with terrorism-related offenses. They allege that the 24-year-old intended to carry out an attack for ISIS. And Jane Smith is no longer CEO of a Michigan credit union after backlash over a viral Lake America post. Smith had said that the sweatshirt image was AI-generated as a joke.
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4: The Calgary Flames look to add another win to their preseason schedule today when they take on the Seattle Kraken. The Flames currently have a record of 1-1. Dustin Wolf is expected to start in net. The Toronto Blue Jays start their final season series tomorrow after being eliminated from the playoffs. They'll be taking on the Cincinnati Reds. Tomorrow we have two local high school teams taking the field at Edgar Athletic Park. At 5 p.m., George McDougall will be hosting Horseshoe Crossing, while at 7:30, Bird Church will be hosting Cochrane.
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3: The big cool down arrives this weekend in Airdrie. Tonight stays mild at 8 degrees under partly cloudy skies. Tomorrow reaches 20 despite the clouds. There are a few showers possible late tomorrow afternoon and again tomorrow night. Saturday, though, we drop sharply to 10 degrees as our high and then minus 4 overnight. Saturday, though, turns sunny and recovers to 14. Get the latest forecast at your fingertips. 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
11: 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I have 16 today, partly cloudy overnight as we drop to 8. Tomorrow, cloudy throughout the day. Chance of showers in the afternoon with a high of 20. Then into Saturday, looking at a mix of sun and cloud and a high of 10. Stay informed with vital alerts and local weather. 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
13: 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High of 16 today, partly cloudy overnight as we drop to 8. Tomorrow, cloudy throughout the day, chance of showers late in the afternoon with a high of 20. Then for Saturday, looking at a mix of sun and cloud and a high of 10. Accurate weather updates anytime and anywhere. 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

0: Powerless, Nelly Furtado, Taylor Swift's I Knew It, I Knew You. Just before that, I'm Ken O'Neill. The Game 1 loss to Baltimore in yesterday's doubleheader was the game that ended the Toronto Blue Jays' hopes for postseason action. What a difference from this time a year ago. The Jays have today off, and then they play their final three games of the year this weekend at home against Cincinnati. Lady Gaga is next.
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8: Hey, it's Justin Crouch from Air Mornings. Just in case you missed it recently on the show. If you're interested in a classic fall activity, there is a Dolly Parton-themed corn maze that is going to be opening up here in Alberta in October. And this really is a beautiful way for them to pay tribute to Dolly Parton after she passed away in late August. The one catch is that it's up near Lloydminster, so I'll just go ahead and let you decide if it's worth the 4.5-hour drive up there to go see it.
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2: I'm Anna Frenswich with your local news, streaming now through the Discover Airdrie app. Extreme weather caused more than $1.8 billion in insured damage across the prairies this summer. That includes the August 11th hailstorm that hit Didsbury and other southern Alberta communities, causing nearly $70 million in insured losses province-wide. The Insurance Bureau of Canada says flooding and heavy rain caused most of the damage across the prairies. Several major Airdrie projects will carry beyond the city's current council plan. Construction of the Yankee Valley Boulevard rail grade separation is now slated for 2029, while the Southwest Rec Center is expected to open in 2030. A final report on the current council plan is expected early next year. Airdrie firefighters are getting closer to having live fire training available within the city. The new Highland Park training structure will simulate overhead fire, kitchen, garage, vehicle, and full room fire scenarios. The specialized systems will still have to be installed, tested, and commissioned before firefighters can use the facility. A new survey has found that 73% of newcomer homeowners in Alberta bought in the same community where they first settled in Canada. Among newcomers who do not yet own but plan to buy, saving for a down payment was the most commonly cited barrier. Three quarters of non-owners surveyed say they still intend to buy a home in Canada. Don't miss out on breaking news. Sign up for the daily news on Air 106 1 FM and get updates sent straight to your email. It's fast, easy, and free. In other news we're chasing today, a 24-year-old Quebec City man is facing terrorism charges after Mounties allege he planned an attack for ISIS. A Michigan credit union CEO who went viral over a Lake America sweatshirt post is no longer with the company. Family First Credit Union did not say why Jane Smith left. And BC NDP leader David Eby is making Donald Trump a major theme of his re-election campaign. He mentioned Trump 18 times at a campaign event Wednesday.
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3: Calgary Flames are back on the ice tonight for another preseason game as they take on the Seattle Kraken. In the preseason, the Flames are 1-1. The Toronto Blue Jays start their final series of the season tomorrow against the Cincinnati Reds. The Jays have officially been eliminated from the playoffs. The Calgary Stampeders return to the field on Saturday when they take on the Ottawa Redblacks. The Stamps are looking for a second win in a row against Ottawa. They currently have a record of 6-8.
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2: Airdrie gets a mild and fairly quiet night tonight. Skies stay partly cloudy with the southeast wind easing off near midnight. It'll be a low of 8. Tomorrow turns cloudy with a high of 20. There is a chance of showers late in the afternoon. Saturday, though, it's the big change. The high drops to just 10 degrees. Overnight, it is going to get cold, down to minus 4 before the sunshine returns Sunday with a high of 14. Stay weather ready and stream us anytime and anywhere by downloading our Discover Airdrie app.
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0: Shawn Mendes, Mercy on the Drive Home Show. I'm Candace Johnson. Today, the Grey Cup Festival announced who will be performing halftime at this year's Grey Cup in Calgary, and it's country artist and hottie, Riley Green.
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6: 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High 16 today, partly cloudy overnight as we drop to 8. Tomorrow, cloudy throughout the day. Chance of showers in the afternoon with a high of 20. Then into Saturday, looking at a mix of sun and cloud and a high of 10. Stay informed with vital alerts and local weather. 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

Notice that moon getting bigger and bigger and bigger? Well, this weekend is the harvest moon. It is a full moon Saturday night. Here's Ariana Grande. Hate that I made you love me.

0: It's Dan with Webster, your man on the Drive Home Show. It is time for a brand new feature I like to call, Am I Cringe Now? What's my age again? Yes, the answer is almost always, yes, am I cringe now? Things I think are still cool until my 10-year-old boy tells me otherwise. Today I learned, apparently ending every text with LOL is passive-aggressive and not cool anymore. It's real cringe. It's unfortunate because I do end pretty much all of my texts with LOL. What about you?
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3: 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High of 16 today, partly cloudy overnight as we drop to 8. Tomorrow, cloudy throughout the day, chance of showers late in the afternoon with a high of 20. Then for Saturday, looking at a mix of sun and cloud and a high of 10. Accurate weather updates anytime and anywhere. 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

0: 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It's movie night out every Wednesday, Thursday, and Friday at 8:10 a.m. We'll play you a clip of a movie. You tell us what it is, and you could be going for free because of us. You're welcome. Actually, you can say thank you to Justin. I don't really have anything to do with it.
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6: Hey, it's Justin Crouch from Air Mornings. This week in music, Ella Langley's smash hit, Shoes in Texas.
10: 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He's Shoes in Texas, I can tell.
6: Has officially tied the record for most time spent at number one on the Billboard Hot 100 chart, spending 22 weeks in the top spot. One more week, and it will top the previous record holder. Anyone?
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6: 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And I'm sure Ella Langley is hoping it has the same shelf life.
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2: 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An Airdrie man is among four people facing 36 charges after an RCMP investigation into alleged contraband trafficking. Police say searches in Airdrie and Calgary turned up more than $3 million in contraband tobacco, along with drugs, cash, and luxury goods. The four accused are scheduled to appear in court later in October. Calgary says 80% of the new Bear Spa feeder main pipe is installed, with the replacements still expected in service by year end. A shutdown end stage for water restrictions will be needed during the final connection work. Airdrie buys its treated water from Calgary, so it's more than likely we will also see those same restrictions. Alberta remains Canada's fastest-growing province despite a nationwide slowdown. Its population grew 1.5% over the past year, while Canada as a whole grew just 0.5%. Stats Canada says that was the country's slowest percentage growth in more than a century. And Airdrie residents now have less sorting to do at the recycle depot. Paper, plastic, cardboard, glass, and metal packaging can now go together, while some hazardous and specialty items still need separate handling. Cardboard boxes still have to be flattened before drop-off. Stay ahead of the curve and subscribe to the Daily News on Air 106 1 FM for all the latest local happenings sent directly to your inbox. And here's a look at some other news we're chasing today. Donald Trump is becoming a major focus of BC NDP leader David Eby's election campaign. Eby said that the province faces challenges tied to the U.S. president's actions. RCMP have charged a Quebec City man with terrorism-related offenses. They allege that the 24-year-old intended to carry out an attack for ISIS. And Jane Smith is no longer CEO of a Michigan credit union after backlash over a viral Lake America post. Smith had said that the sweatshirt image was AI-generated as a joke.
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3: The Calgary Flames look to add another win to their preseason schedule today when they take on the Seattle Kraken. The Flames currently have a record of 1-1. Dustin Wolf is expected to start in net. The Toronto Blue Jays start their final season series tomorrow after being eliminated from the playoffs. They'll be taking on the Cincinnati Reds. Tomorrow we have two local high school teams taking the field at Edgar Athletic Park. At 5 p.m., George McDougall will be hosting Horseshoe Crossing, while at 7:30, Bird Church will be hosting Cochrane.
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2: The big cool down arrives this weekend in Airdrie. Tonight stays mild at 8 degrees under partly cloudy skies. Tomorrow reaches 20 despite the clouds. There are a few showers possible late tomorrow afternoon and again tomorrow night. Saturday, though, we drop sharply to 10 degrees as our high, and then -4 overnight. Saturday, though, turns sunny and recovers to 14. Get the latest forecast at your fingertips. 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

0: 11, one thing on the Drive Home Show. I'm Candace Johnson. I've got a weird flex, and every time I talk about Finger 11, I remember this weird flex. I got to see Finger 11 when they were known as the Rainbow Butt Monkeys. Yes, that was their original name back in 1997 before they got super popular. I saw them at Edgefest. They blew my mind. The Rainbow Butt Monkeys, that's my weird flex. I knew them before they were Finger 11.
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6: 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High 16 today, partly cloudy overnight as we drop to 8. Tomorrow, cloudy throughout the day. Chance of showers in the afternoon with a high of 20. Then into Saturday, looking at a mix of sun and cloud and a high of 10. Stay informed with vital alerts and local weather. 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

la carte and the way we touch on the Drive Home Show. It's Candace Johnson with you. Charlotte, the new number one name in Alberta. Move over, Olivia. Charlotte is now number one. It's Chapel Rowan. Good luck, babe, on the Drive Home Show.

0: Nickelback, those days on the home stretch. I'm Candace Johnson. Was talking a bit about weird flexes this hour because we played Finger 11 and I saw them before they changed their name to Finger 11. They used to go by Rainbow Butt Monkeys. Got another weird flex for you. At the height of, well, no, it wasn't the height of their fame, but when Nickelback was coming up and How You Remind Me was becoming the number one song on the radio, I got to interview them backstage in Regina. Yeah, there it is. Another weird flex for you on this Thursday afternoon.
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14: 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High of 16 today, partly cloudy overnight as we drop to 8. Tomorrow, cloudy throughout the day, chance of showers late in the afternoon with a high of 20. Then for Saturday, looking at a mix of sun and cloud and a high of 10. Accurate weather updates anytime and anywhere. 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

0: 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I'm Candace Johnson. It looks like our blue bins are a-changing. 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
16: So there's friction created from a slap, right? And that, technically speaking, can cook a chicken if you were to hit it 23,034 times. Or you could do it in one slap if your slap was able to reach 3,725.95 miles per hour. Okay. So, like, you just think about that, though. Next time you're over at Main Street Barbecue or something, somewhere where they ask you if you would like your chicken crispy or grilled, say, no, I'd actually like it slapped, please. Okay.
8: Sing it. Dance it. Live it. 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
2: I'm Anna Frensvich with your local news, streaming now through the Discover Airdrie app. Extreme weather caused more than $1.8 billion in insured damage across the prairies this summer. That includes the August 11th hailstorm that hit Didsbury and other southern Alberta communities, causing nearly $70 million in insured losses province-wide. The Insurance Bureau of Canada says flooding and heavy rain caused most of the damage across the prairies. Several major Airdrie projects will carry beyond the city's current council plan. Construction of the Yankee Valley Boulevard rail grade separation is now slated for 2029, while the Southwest Rec Center is expected to open in 2030. A final report on the current council plan is expected early next year. Airdrie firefighters are getting closer to having live fire training available within the city. The new Highland Park training structure will simulate overhead fire, kitchen, garage, vehicle, and full room fire scenarios. The specialized systems will still have to be installed, tested, and commissioned before firefighters can use the facility. A new survey has found that 73% of newcomer homeowners in Alberta bought in the same community where they first settled in Canada. Among newcomers who do not yet own but plan to buy, saving for a down payment was the most commonly cited barrier. Three-quarters of non-owners surveyed say they still intend to buy a home in Canada. Don't miss out on breaking news. Sign up for the daily news on Air 106 1 FM and get updates sent straight to your email. It's fast, easy, and free. In other news we're chasing today, a 24-year-old Quebec City man is facing terrorism charges after Mounties allege he planned an attack for ISIS. A Michigan credit union CEO who went viral over a Lake America sweatshirt post is no longer with the company. Family First Credit Union did not say why Jane Smith left. And BC NDP leader David Eby is making Donald Trump a major theme of his re-election campaign. He mentioned Trump 18 times at a campaign event Wednesday.
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3: Calgary Flames are back on the ice tonight for another preseason game as they take on the Seattle Kraken. In the preseason, the Flames are 1-1. The Toronto Blue Jays start their final series of the season tomorrow against the Cincinnati Reds. The Jays have officially been eliminated from the playoffs. The Calgary Stampeders return to the field on Saturday when they take on the Ottawa Redblacks. The Stamps are looking for a second win in a row against Ottawa. They currently have a record of 6-8.
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2: Airdrie gets a mild and fairly quiet night tonight. Skies stay partly cloudy with the southeast wind easing off near midnight. It'll be a low of 8. Tomorrow turns cloudy with a high of 20. There is a chance of showers late in the afternoon. Saturday, though, it's the big change. The high drops to just 10 degrees. Overnight, it is going to get cold, down to minus 4 before the sunshine returns Sunday with a high of 14. Stay weather ready and stream us anytime and anywhere by downloading our Discover Airdrie app.
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0: better day on the Drive Home Show. I'm Candace Johnson. Anyone else watch AGT last night? Yeah, unfortunately, Edmonton's Acro Canon crew did not win the $1 million. Although I do believe they have a $1 million act. It's like Acro dance meets dog show. Incredible. If you get a chance to see Edmonton's Acro Canon crew, you should do it. Even though they didn't win AGT. You know who did win AGT? A 16-year-old girl from Thailand who's a rock star. Nene Royal, the winner of America's Got Talent and the first Thai winner in history.
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2: A cloudy day here in Airdrie, but the major routes in and around the city are fairly busy, like 8th Street, East Lake Boulevard, Yankee Valley Boulevard, and Veterans Boulevard. If you do see or hear anything that might be causing a little bit of a longer delay, please do give me a call or send me a text at 403-212-1061.
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20: 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We drop down to 8 under partly cloudy skies. Tomorrow it's 20. A few showers are possible late in the afternoon. Saturday, though, it's cooling off sharply as our high will be 10 degrees. 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

Naomi Sharon, Was It Ever Love? On the Drive Home Show, I'm Candace Johnson. Tomorrow morning, we will be announcing the winner of Duck Duck Jeep. 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

0: Simple Plan, Summer Paradise on the Drive Home Show. I'm Candace Johnson. Today, the Grey Cup Festival announced who will be performing halftime at this year's Grey Cup in Calgary. And it's country artist and hottie, Riley Green.
1: Why won't you in the worst way?
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1: My hands are needing your hands.
0: I'm going to be honest, I didn't have a lot of interest in the Grey Cup, but now I sure do.
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7: 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Weather-wise, it's mild tonight and a low of 8 degrees. Tomorrow looks cloudy but mild once again. It'll be a high of 20. There's a chance of showers later in the day, and then Saturday turns much cooler with a high of just 10 degrees. Sun or storm, find the area's official forecast through the Discover Airdrie app.
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5: Hey, it's Justin Crouch from Air Mornings. Just in case you missed it recently on the show. So this idea that's being tossed around about a new bypass is because it's anticipated Highway 2 is going to reach its capacity in the next 20 to 30 years. That's within our lifetime, so let's start planning ahead. But instead of just expanding Highway 2 to 5 or 6 lanes a side, they're starting to consider a bypass that would go from the northeast corner of Stony Trail, bypass Airdrie completely, and have it connect to Highway 2 again up near Carstairs. I don't hate this. You know, less cars during rush hour on the highway, potentially. It would be nice, wouldn't it? I'm just hoping that this doesn't turn us into that little town from the first Cars movie.
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3: I'm Anna Frenswick with your local news, streaming now through the Discover Airdrie app. Extreme weather caused more than $1.8 billion in insured damage across the prairies this summer. That includes the August 11th hailstorm that hit Didsbury and other southern Alberta communities, causing nearly $70 million in insured losses province-wide. The Insurance Bureau of Canada says flooding and heavy rain caused most of the damage across the prairies. Several major Airdrie projects will carry beyond the city's current council plan. Construction of the Yankee Valley Boulevard rail grade separation is now slated for 2029, while the Southwest Rec Center is expected to open in 2030. A final report on the current council plan is expected early next year. Airdrie firefighters are getting closer to having live fire training available within the city. The new Highland Park training structure will simulate overhead fire, kitchen, garage, vehicle, and full room fire scenarios. The specialized systems will still have to be installed, tested, and commissioned before firefighters can use the facility. A new survey has found that 73% of newcomer homeowners in Alberta bought in the same community where they first settled in Canada. Among newcomers who do not yet own but plan to buy, saving for a down payment was the most commonly cited barrier. Three-quarters of non-owners surveyed say they still intend to buy a home in Canada. Don't miss out on breaking news. Sign up for the daily news on Air 106.1 FM and get updates sent straight to your email. It's fast, easy, and free. In other news we're chasing today, a 24-year-old Quebec City man is facing terrorism charges after Mounties allege he planned an attack for ISIS. A Michigan credit union CEO who went viral over a Lake America sweatshirt post is no longer with the company. Family First Credit Union did not say why Jane Smith left. And BC NDP leader David Eby is making Donald Trump a major theme of his re-election campaign. He mentioned Trump 18 times at a campaign event Wednesday.
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4: Calgary Flames look to add another win to their preseason schedule today when they take on the Seattle Kraken. The Flames currently have a record of 1-1. Dustin Wolf is expected to start in net. The Toronto Blue Jays start their final season series tomorrow after being eliminated from the playoffs. They'll be taking on the Cincinnati Reds. Tomorrow we have two local high school teams taking the field at Edgar Athletic Park. At 5 p.m., George McDougall will be hosting Horseshoe Crossing, while at 7:30, Bird Church will be hosting Cochrane.
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3: The big cool down arrives this weekend in Airdrie. Tonight stays mild at 8 degrees under partly cloudy skies. Tomorrow reaches 20 despite the clouds. There are a few showers possible late tomorrow afternoon and again tomorrow night. Saturday, though, we drop sharply to 10 degrees as our high and then minus 4 overnight. Saturday, though, turns sunny and recovers to 14. Get the latest forecast at your fingertips. 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

0: She's in the know. 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
1: Ryan Murphy says he's got a script ready for a Glee reboot. Don't stop. He says he's been in touch with 10 of the original cast members, and they're all very excited to be a part of it. Well, Dolly Parton didn't want family and friends to see her at the end, so she only allowed her wig and makeup artist to be by her side.
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4: The sun is now out here in Airdrie, and the major routes are fairly congested as people are trying to get where they're going. Main Street, 8th Street, and East Lake Boulevard are fairly busy. 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
20: 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Weather-wise, we stay mild tonight. We drop down to 8 under partly cloudy skies. Tomorrow it's 20. A few showers are possible late in the afternoon. Saturday, though, it's cooling off sharply as our high will be 10 degrees. 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

0: 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It's Candace Johnson with you. It is time for a brand new feature I like to call, Am I Cringe Now? What's my age again? Yes, the answer is almost always, yes, am I cringe now? Things I think are still cool until my 10-year-old boy tells me otherwise. Today I learned, apparently ending every text with LOL is passive-aggressive and not cool anymore. It's real cringe. It's unfortunate because I do end pretty much all of my texts with LOL. What about you?
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19: 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Weather-wise, it's mild tonight and a low of 8 degrees. Tomorrow looks cloudy but mild once again. It'll be a high of 20. There's a chance of showers later in the day, and then Saturday turns much cooler with a high of just 10 degrees. Sun or storm, find the area's official forecast through the Discover Airdrie app.
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16: My youngest daughter, Sawyer, she's 4. She has a new toy, and if I'm being honest, I'm pretty afraid of this thing. This new toy that she has doesn't have a face. It just has a big mouth with what appear to be big pointy teeth, and she loves this thing. She calls him Chompsley, which I will admit is kind of cute. The scariest part of this toy, though, is that I don't know where it came from. And neither does my wife, Brittany. Like, this toy just showed up in our lives. So I'm going to be sleeping with one eye open from here on out.
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2: I'm Anna Frensvich with your local news, streaming now through the Discover Airdrie app. Extreme weather caused more than $1.8 billion in insured damage across the prairies this summer. That includes the August 11th hailstorm that hit Didsbury and other southern Alberta communities, causing nearly $70 million in insured losses province-wide. The Insurance Bureau of Canada says flooding and heavy rain caused most of the damage across the prairies. Several major Airdrie projects will carry beyond the city's current council plan. Construction of the Yankee Valley Boulevard rail grade separation is now slated for 2029, while the Southwest Rec Centre is expected to open in 2030. A final report on the current council plan is expected early next year. Airdrie firefighters are getting closer to having live fire training available within the city. The new Highland Park training structure will simulate overhead fire, kitchen, garage, vehicle, and full room fire scenarios. The specialized systems will still have to be installed, tested, and commissioned before firefighters can use the facility.